Blues Brothers are going to be out here in a minute, including my little brother Jake. But right now I'd like to talk a little bit about this tune you're hearing. This is, of course, the Green Onions tune. It was a very, very big hit in the early 60s in this country, and of course, it was composed and recorded in Memphis, Tennessee, right here in the United States of America. And you know, people, I believe that this tune can be equated with the great classical music around the world.

brother. Another example of the great contributions in music and culture that this country's made around the world. And as you look around the round world today, you see this country spurned. You see facts turned on this country.

country. Everybody is doing flips and twists just to get into a genuine pair of American blue jeans.

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1: 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I hope you secretly recorded that.
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2: I don't think anyone could ever make a version that is comparable to his. He's the king on this version, in my opinion, because of what he was going through at the time and the loss that he was experiencing. He covered a Nine Inch Nails song called Hurt. And I'm going to play that for you because a ton of people have been requesting me to play this. So I'll play it for you, but I want it to be known. Ain't nobody touching the King Johnny Cash's version of Hurt. That is a once-in-a-lifetime beautiful performance. And if you don't know the story behind it, go look it up on the internet. It's heavy.